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1: I heard what you said through the grapevine. 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Time crossing these state lines. 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

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Working hard through the late

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